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0: Oh, hi. Do you know what this is the sound of? It's the sound of me getting rewarded for doing my part to prevent wildfires. See, right now I'm getting a big, remarkably heartfelt bear hug from Smokey Bear. Thanks, big guy. And now we're shaking. Okay. First, I made sure there were no low-hanging branches when I set up my campfire. Hey, Smokey, let me down for just a second. I need to make sure everyone can hear this. There we go. Then, when we were packing up to leave, I drowned out my campfire, stirred it, drowned it out again, and then made sure to feel it if it was cold. Oh, Smokey Bear really loves it when you do that, don't you, Smokey? Oh, he lets his hugs do the talking. 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
3: Thanks for joining me on the show today. Here's what's coming up in the CD Spotlight, Taj Mahal. It's called Savoy. He's been wanting to do this project for a long time, featuring some of the great classics from the American Songbook. Except for like one tune, you would likely have heard all the other tunes on this project at one time or another at the Savoy Ballroom in Harlem during the long run between 1926 to 1958. This is a Taj album like no other. That kicks off the second hour on Jazz Variations. We'll also get to tracks from Robin Ford and Bill Evans, their latest release called Common Ground, new music from Jennifer Hartswick, and more. Don't forget you can listen anytime with Alexa, and we stream at jazzvariations.com. We'd love to hear from you on social media, and we'll start off the show today with Cyrus Chestnut.

jazz variations like nothing else. Brand new from Robin Ford with Bill Evans. A song called Common Ground. Native Vibe with Satiated. We heard Quinn DeVoe and the California Honey Drops doing Take You Back. And starting the show today, Cyrus Chestnut, Brother with the Mint Green Vine. I'm Tonia King. How are you today? Thanks so much for joining me. Don't forget, you can listen anytime to Jazz Variations right at our website. And we have new music coming your way in the CD Spotlight, as we do on every show. Kicks off the second hour. I hope you'll hang out with us. The CD Spotlight comes up in the second hour on Jazz Variations.

Jazz variations like nothing else. Brand new music from Jennifer Hartswick. That's Two Way Mirror from her new release called Something in the Water. Christian McBride joining her on this project and really involved a lot with the production of this new project from Jennifer Hartswick. We also heard Pizant Brothers and the Beaufort Express with You've Got to Do Your Best. Judith Owen, her latest. We heard Fine Brown Frame and a classic from Joe Sample and the Soul Committee with Viva Defunk. And that's what we're all about, is bringing you a wide variety of music, jazz, funk, soul, R&B from all around the globe. And if there's something you'd like to hear in the show, we'd love to know about it. Visit our Facebook page, follow us on Instagram, or stop by the website at any time. A lot more jazz just ahead. I hope you'll stay with us on Jazz Variations.

jazz variations like nothing else. Bruce Hornsby and Sneaking Up on Boo Radley. We heard Keb Moe with the Walkin' Blues and Olu Dara with Masamba. You're tuned into Jazz Variations. I'm Tonia King, and thanks so much for joining us. We're going to keep the groove going with brand new music from Derek Purcell on Jazz Variations.

0: jazz variations like nothing else. There is a classic taking you way back with Sly and the Family Stone, and If You Want Me to Stay. Before that, blues artist Derek Procell. With a new release from him, we heard Skin in the Game. Thanks so much for tuning in and joining us. I want to remind you, you can reach out anytime on Instagram, on Facebook, and right at our website. 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I hope you'll stay with us. 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
0: It's time for the CD Spotlight on Jazz Variations. I'm Tonia King. Thanks so much for tuning in. Today, opening up the release from Taj Mahal. It's called Savoy. It's a loving throwback to the sounds of the swing jazz big band era. It's titled as a tribute to Harlem's Savoy Ballroom, where the music composed by the likes of Duke Ellington, Louis Jordan, George Gershwin, and Louis Armstrong was performed by a who's who of iconic artists, and now brought back to life by the one and only Taj Mahal. This project has been in the works for decades. They finally got it together. It was produced by John Simon. The first track we'll check out is I'm Just a Lucky So-and-So. Brand new music from Taj Mahal in the CD Spotlight on Jazz Variations.

Jazz Variations, the CD Spotlight today, featuring Taj Mahal and his release called Savoy. We just heard Lady Be Good to Me, Sweet Georgia Brown, Do Nothing Till You Hear From Me, Gee Baby Ain't I Good to You, and I'm Just a Lucky So-and-So. Kind of a departure from what you're normally used to hearing from Taj, Straight Ahead Blues. But he has rightfully been called a living legend for his contributions to popular music. He's won 3 Grammys, inducted into the Blues Foundation Hall of Fame, and presented with a Lifetime Achievement Award from the Americana Music Association. He takes a new direction in this particular project, featuring the classics from the American Songbook with his good friend and acclaimed record producer, John Simon. It was recorded with some great musicians from the San Francisco area. Savoy, the brand new release from Taj Mahal. Find out more details right on our Facebook page on Jazz Variations.

Jazz Variations, your weekly showcase of everything jazz, blues, soul, and funky stuff right there. Ashton Jones Project, that's taking you way back with Good Thing Guaranteed. We also heard Jeff Hackworth, Brooklyn Boogaloo, The Temptations, doing a great version of Shaky Ground, and classic guitar work from Mr. Joe Pass, I Can't Kick. I'm Tony A. King, so glad to have you tuning in today. You know, we are streaming 24/7 now. We'd love to have you stop by our Facebook page or our website. Check that out. And that is also the place to find out about some of the great features that we have coming up on Jazz Variations. Still to come, Dr. Lonnie Smith, David Sanborn, just ahead on Jazz Variations.

Jazz variations like nothing else. How about that? Dr. Lonnie Smith with Iggy Pop joining him and doing the Donovan tune, Sunshine Superman. I was so surprised to see Iggy Pop getting together with him, so you never know. Let's keep it going. Here's David Sanborn on Jazz Variations.

0: Jazz Variations, Nora Jones and Mavis Staples, I'll Be Gone. We heard from David Sanborn with Coming Home Baby. Dr. Lonnie Smith doing his version of Sunshine Superman and DLG 3.
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4: From boxes of Discount Records straight to your radio, this is The Nightfly here on this Wednesday evening in the studios of KALA. I'm happy to be back for a brand new episode, but I hope you enjoyed some rebroadcasts of a few Nightfly spotlights here recently. From Toto 4 to Minute by Minute, some of the best for sure. Well, we continue to find ourselves in this thick heat of the typical Midwest summer, so I picked out a couple tunes here at the top of the show just for that reason. I think good old Cool and the gang and I agree, it's just too hot.

Here's hoping for some cooler nights here soon. That was the great Paul Davis, but it's certainly a cool night here on the Nightfly, here with the very best in yacht rock from the late 70s and early 80s. A few weeks back, we showcased songs from the year 1980, and I had the episode so full of music that I couldn't fit a few artists in. The next couple tracks, I guess you could say, were left on the cutting room floor. The first is Grammy-nominated, so what was I thinking? Al Jarreau released his fourth album, entitled This Time, in 1980, and the following single, Never Given Up, earned him a nom for Best R&B Vocal Performance.

Bi-Coastal, the title track from the 1980 Peter Allen album. This is a must-have for you Yacht Rock fans. Produced by David Foster, it's got musicians on it from Toto,

Don't adjust those speakers, you heard correctly. That was Old Dolly there with Same Old Fool. Well, if you're just joining us here on KALA 88.5 FM, over the air, or streaming on the TuneIn app, this is The Nightfly, your source for the absolute best in yacht rock. And to prove it, here's a couple of live, definitive yacht rock tracks from the Doobie Brothers and Christopher Cross.

We're bringing the star power tonight. A much-deserved round of applause there for the Doobie Brothers and Christopher Cross. But right now, I'm going to take a cue from The Rewind with David Baker, which you can catch Friday nights at 6 here on KALA, and throw a two in a row at you. We got some chart toppers from Lionel Richie up next, as we hope he's on the mend following a recent health scare. These two are from his second studio album, and certainly his biggest album, Can't Slow Down, ironically enough. So this is the Nightfly saying, slow down a little bit, Lionel, and get well.

couple classics from Lionel Richie there, that's for sure. Well, a group I certainly need to expand my collection of is up next with The Gap Band. Now, saying that, I appreciate how they title all their albums numerically. The Gap Band, The Gap Band 2, The Gap Band 3, from which this next track was pulled, The Way.

the Nightfly himself, Mr. Donald Fagen, with IGY. Is it true that, like, stadiums will play that song to test their audio equipment and PAs for game day stuff? I swear I've seen videos of that. I know I'm not crazy. Help me to verify this, will ya? Now, I do have a couple more songs left, but speaking of that song, after tonight's show, get on YouTube and look up Patty Austin, Donald Fagen, and David Sanborn performing that last song live on an old, short-lived show called Night Music. I believe Lorne Michaels of SNL fame created it. Patty Austin sings it with Donald Fagen on keyboards and a great saxophone solo from Sanborn. It's incredible. Well, we all know Donald Fagen was one half of Steely Dan, so let's hear one from them.

Nicolette Larson with When You Come Around. And we do very much appreciate when you come around to this edition of The Nightfly here on KALA 88.5 FM. Keep it here as we have more of the blues on the way this evening. This is The Nightfly saying, you stay fly, Quad Cities.

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0: All day on Wednesday, July 15th, Applebee's will be hosting a fundraiser. 25% of all meals ordered that day will be contributed to support Davenport American Legion Post 26 at the Quad Cities. 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

0: All day on Wednesday, July 15th, Applebee's will be hosting a fundraiser. 25% of all meals ordered that day will be contributed to support Davenport American Legion Post 26 of the Quad Cities. 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
1: This is the Iowa Business Report Friday edition with support from the Iowa Business Council, a nonpartisan nonprofit organization working to elevate Iowa's economy through leadership, research, and advocacy. 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Measures taken during the Biden administration are actually limiting the number of new pharmaceuticals coming to market, according to Phil Kirpin of American Commitment.
2: One of the things that they promised in the Inflation Reduction Act is they said they were going to lower drug prices by having the government negotiate drug prices. And it's not really a negotiation, it's really government price setting, because the way this works is the Secretary of HHS and the manufacturer quote-unquote negotiate for the 10 drugs that are designated by the secretary, but if they end up not agreeing, then they get taxed, an excise tax that's set to 95% of their total gross sales of that product over the past year. Not profit, total gross sales, essentially a seizure of their gross sales of a product, which no company can ever survive with such a tax imposed. And so ultimately, you know, they have kind of a fake kabuki negotiation, and the price is whatever the government wants it to be. Now you totally change the calculation, the way the companies think about developing drugs, because you don't necessarily want to go for that home run, that breakthrough cancer treatment, that breakthrough Alzheimer's treatment, something like that. Because if you get a super blockbuster drug, the government's going to put it on the list and they're going to set the price and you're not going to get a huge return on it. And you need to have those huge, huge home runs to make up for, you know, all the ones that fail.
1: And Kirpin says while lasting change will require congressional approval, executive branch agencies can modify active price negotiations. The Iowa Business Report is presented with support from the Iowa Business Council at iowabusinesscouncil.org. I'm Jeff Stein for the Iowa Business Report. On the next Iowa Business Report, the U.S. Small Business Administration has targeted lending for special projects. We'll have details. And learn about an Iowa-based company leading the nation in safety technology. That's this week on the Iowa Business Report. 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
3: 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On air, saying pets are people too. 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

is the tunes, singing all the love songs softly he croons, and no one does it better than the jazz piano man. Adapting to the ambiance of all those different rooms, be it restaurants, nightclubs, or piano bars. 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

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We gotta move on.

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1: Blessed in the basement. 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

0: 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You are great God. You're perfecting the saints for purpose.
1: 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Ooh, baby, to getting down with the sounds of Stacks. To the boogie sound that is Philadelphia. To the sounds of funk. And beyond.
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3: Jesus said, I am the way, the truth, and the light. 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

0: check this out. 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

0: 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For details, call 309-292-3210. That's 309-292-3210. It's an old school vibe party celebrating the birthdays of Dorothy Jean Culp and Irwin King, Saturday, July 18th at The Collective in Rock Island. 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
1: Garden Street?
0: Loud music was coming from a car. 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
1: There were so many other sounds, I didn't know what to focus on.
0: Danny, Earth to Danny. Suddenly, he realized he forgot his homework again.
1: I left my homework on the table.
0: At the school steps, we hugged goodbye. 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

0: got up 100. 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Ain't God for the 100, yeah.
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that's on the AM side. And I'll be doing this all the way up to noon, okay? Supposed to be a nice day today, so y'all make sure y'all get out and do something today. I'm going to get out and do whatever I can do. Ain't no telling what that might be. I might just jump on the highway. You never know about me. DJ Candyman, best of Southern Soul. Let's go.

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2: 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The hottest Southern Soul show. With DJ Candyman giving you that heat.

Somebody call me a bus driver, you know. Yeah. Because I don't want to wait, you know what I'm saying? You ain't got no car, that's the only way you're going to go. You know, you catch you a bus, maybe a Uber, I don't know. But if you can't afford to have a car, you might can't afford to have a Uber. So you might have to get that bus driver to drive you where you're going. It's about 9:42, that's on the AM side. DJ Candyman giving you the best of Southern Soul. Want to say good morning to each and every one of y'all, my Facebook friends and family. How is everybody doing? We're going to have a beautiful Monday morning with the best of Southern Soul. Also, it's going to be a beautiful day in the weather forecast, okay? So you can get out and enjoy yourself. Now, tomorrow is supposed to get pretty, pretty hot. It's going to be a little warm today, but it's going to toast up again tomorrow, okay? DJ Candyman, best of Southern Soul.

0: Well, good morning, Miss Kelly. How you
1: good
0: doing?
1: Morning.
0: DJ CT, how you doing?
1: I'm doing good.
0: You doing all right?
1: Yeah.
0: Okay, okay. How was your weekend? I mean, you know, did you have a good weekend? Or did you do
1: it was
0: something
1: fine.
0: Anything special?
1: No.
0: Nothing special, huh? Okay, so you know that Rock Island County Fair is coming, right? Do you do those things?
1: I don't know if we do the county fair or not.
0: No, I'm saying, do you go to them? And,
1: oh, I don't go to fairs, no.
0: You don't go to fairs?
1: I really don't. They're just not my thing.
0: Well, you know what? I used to love it myself, but now, you know, it is what it is.
1: Yeah,
0: you know?
1: It is what it is.
0: Yeah. But so this morning I found out that the weather is going to be like 91. It's going to be the high today.
1: Yeah, it's going to be hot all week.
0: But tomorrow's supposed to be up to like 94.
1: Yeah, I know.
0: And that's not the index. That's just the temperature. So
1: yeah.
0: It's going to be pretty warm tomorrow.
1: It is going to be very warm.
0: So are you going to jump in the pool or what you going to do? I mean, what
1: tomorrow?
0: Yeah.
1: Oh, gosh. I don't know when I'm going to go to the beach again.
0: Oh, boy. When the last time you been? How about that?
1: I went a couple of weeks ago with my friend. But
0: okay.
1: I'm trying to find a time to go with my boyfriend, and he gets off late at night. Ooh.
0: So it's almost
1: out. Shutting
0: down by the
1: yeah.
0: time. Okay.
1: Yeah,
0: okay.
1: Pretty much.
0: That's all right. You know, you guys can get you some spray guns. Some spray guns and shoot
1: yeah,
0: each other.
1: Yeah, there you go. Water balloons.
0: Yeah,
1: for sure.
0: That too. Water balloons
1: water
0: are fun.
1: Water balloons are fun.
0: Yeah.
1: I loved water balloons.
0: I used to love them. I can't run as fast as I used to.
1: Oh,
0: you know.
1: That's okay.
0: So you nail me every time. I mean, you know, I ain't trying to be the only one to get wet. You know what I'm saying?
1: Yeah, understandable.
0: All right. So how did you like the parade? Did you like the parade?
1: It was fun. It was mm-hmm. really fun. I didn't love the candy being tossed at me from the other vehicle, but honestly, it was good.
0: Somebody hit you from the other vehicle?
1: Someone almost hit me.
0: Oh, boy. Well, we didn't get to do it, so we couldn't do the big payback. You know what I'm saying?
1: No, it was good, though. It was fun.
0: Yeah.
1: We all had a good time. I got to get on top
0: yeah.
1: of the guard to help hook up the microphones and everything, and it was fun.
0: Yeah.
1: It was just all in good fun, so yeah, it was a good day.
0: Yes, okay. So I got this video coming up. They're gonna be doing a live video of me and whatnot, and I got to give you that date because you're gonna be there too. Okay. I want to put y'all in it as well. All right.
1: Okay.
0: And you know, it's
1: oh,
0: yeah,
1: is this for favorite finds?
0: That's it.
1: Yes.
0: That's it. Yeah,
1: yes, with
0: yeah,
1: Jordan.
0: Yeah.
1: Yes.
0: So don't forget. I'm gonna definitely put y'all in there with me and whatnot. Okay. Yes. Just so she know y'all. So you know. I might forget. She might have to remind me. You never know.
1: When is it? This week or next week?
0: No, no. I'll give you. I think it's like the 21st or something.
1: Okay,
0: I have to look
1: sure.
0: at my phone to
1: sure.
0: tell you. But anyway, you're listening to The Best of Southern Soul with DJ Candyman and also Miss DJ CT have raided to the building,
1: I
0: y'all.
1: DJ Let me, ER. We can go back to DJ.
0: You want to stay with ER?
1: ER. Let's go with ER.
0: You know what? You got too many mixes going on here. You mixing more than me.
1: I know.
0: Let's go, y'all.
2: Some people lie so
0: turn me on. Turn me up. Rip off
2: they
0: the knob. Let's go.
2: They own.

0: She said, don't play with me. She said she don't want no little boy. She don't want no toy, none of that. Don't play with her. Okay, that's Miss Karen Wolf. I know y'all don't know who she is, but she used to be the background singer for Denise LaSalle.
1: Don't know who that is either.
0: I know. But that's why you're on this show. You know what I'm saying? But either way it goes, we're going to talk about some other things. Okay?
1: Yep.
0: Karen is doing good, by the way. That's my girl.
1: Good.
0: The main character, to me, the main character, I don't know, the animals.
1: No, he was the main character, for sure.
0: I'm just saying.
1: The scientist.
0: The animals might have been the main character.
1: Well, yeah,
0: though, you know?
1: That's the whole point of the movie.
0: You changed your story real quick when I said the animals, huh? But anyway, the main character of Jurassic Park passed away.
1: Sam Neill passed away.
0: Mr. Sam was gone. And that was the man.
1: I never saw Jurassic Park. I never watched
0: Say
1: the movie.
0: What?
1: I never did. My sister saw it. She's a big fan. I am not into dinosaurs. I never saw it.
0: It wasn't just dinosaurs.
1: Well, I've never seen all.
0: It was T-Rex.
1: Those are dinosaurs.
0: No, T-Rex are T-Rex, a dinosaur is a dinosaur.
1: Okay.
0: We want to put a little change to it. Now, what was those, the ones that got the big head? Something like, they look kind of like a hippopotamus, but they're not. And they got a horn to them.
1: Triceratops?
0: I don't know. I don't know all those ancient creatures.
1: I don't know the dinosaurs, you know,
0: they
1: really
0: just found a dinosaur bones and stuff here close in the Quad City.
1: Really?
0: Yeah. I saw that on flash on the news, you know.
1: Huh. They probably
0: it wasn't
1: that
0: far from the Quad Cities, though. Yeah, ain't that weird?
1: It is weird.
0: They started finding these things, you know. So at least we know they existed. How would you have felt if you lived in that time? Do you think you could have handled it?
1: Nope.
0: You didn't have.
1: Shelly,
0: what you
1: gone.
0: Think?
2: I would have been eaten.
0: So you'd have just ran up to him and say, "Eat me, huh?" and get it over with.
2: Yeah.
0: Is that right?
2: Yeah.
0: Oh my goodness. So school's gonna start back here pretty soon, and all what 19th of August or something.
1: I go back like the 17th 20... or something because I start a week earlier.
0: Oh, okay.
1: Yeah. Yep. The 17th for me.
0: 17th for you and the 24th for you.
2: Yes.
0: Okay. And one's going to be graduating in December. The other one's a fresh. No, you're a sophomore now.
1: Fresh. Yes.
0: Yeah, sophomore. Okay. So what is the subject y'all going to be studying now? I mean, you're going to be getting up out of here. So what are you going to be doing?
1: Like what classes am I taking?
0: Yeah, what are you going to be
1: taking? Oh, gosh, I can't remember all of them. Definitely media classes. I'll be taking a podcast class with Dave, a wood carving class with Aaron. I'm taking digital media practicum again with Greg and Jordan.
0: Good Lord.
1: Yeah.
0: Ain't that enough?
1: No, I have 5 classes again, so.
0: Okay, and you, Shorty, what are you going to be doing?
2: Yeah, I'm taking a bunch of media production classes and stuff. I have a media writing class.
1: Yep.
2: I have some other, media classes. I have a theology class.
1: Mm-hmm. Don't you have digital media production?
2: Yeah.
0: Oh, so you're doing production and stuff?
2: Yeah.
0: Going with your bad self. Okay, so let me ask you guys this. Do you often see people that you came from high school with?
1: I'm going to be fully honest. I don't see anyone I've gone to high school with here.
0: No, not here, just in general. Do you guys still communicate with some of your high school friends? No.
2: I've seen a couple people here who I went to high school with.
0: Okay.
2: And I see some people around.
1: I see people around, but I don't talk to them.
2: Yeah, I'm in touch with some of my friends from high school, but we don't talk very often.
0: Right.
2: But I am in touch with some of my closest friends.
0: Do you see any of them that is no longer going to school? Do you see any of those high school friends?
2: I don't know.
0: Okay.
2: Most of my close friends went to U of I. So they're kind of far away, but...
0: Ooh, you say Dubai?
2: U of I.
0: U of I? Where is that at? It's the name of a college in Iowa.
2: Yeah.
0: Is that right?
2: Yeah.
0: Okay. Now I thought you said Dubai. I'm like,
1: no,
0: wait a minute. Hold on. Yeah, that's quite a ways away, for real.
1: Fancy,
0: you know?
1: Fancy.
0: So the reason I ask you guys these questions is because nowadays the young generation do not care anymore.
1: About friends?
0: Each other, kind of, you know, the friends, the family. Their attitudes are totally different. So how do you feel about that? Do you feel like, you know, you don't want to be bothered with your friends anymore? You know, you want to move on just with your life? Or how do you feel?
1: I think it's important to keep your close friends close with you, obviously. Don't forget them along the way. But there were a lot of high school friends that weren't like my friends. They were just peers.
0: What about you, Shorty? I mean, how do you feel about that?
2: I mean, I'm pretty introverted, but if I find a friend that, like, I truly, like, click with and value, then that's something that I really value for, like, ever.
0: Right.
2: Yeah.
0: Okay, all right. So, with that being said, how many friends do you think you have and that you keep as friends? And are they friends that you can trust? What kind of friends are they? I mean, you know.
1: All of the friends I have, including Amira, are really close. Okay. And I trust them with my life. So.
0: Ooh, that's
1: cool. So, really good people. Really good people.
0: Amira, she said something. I'm shorty. You shorty to me, okay? But she just put one on you there. She said, with her life.
2: Yeah.
0: So we can take a, you know, and cash in, right? All right, y'all. It's Amira. I call her shorty for everybody that don't know. I don't know. I like to call you shorty. Is it, I can continue to do that?
2: Yes.
0: Okay, cool. And DJ
1: ER.
0: She's you know, she got a lot of friends, y'all. Wait a minute.
1: I got a fair.
0: You know what? I just thought about something.
1: Uh-huh.
0: You didn't call me your friend.
1: I did not call you my friend. I'm sorry. You, Dave, Tony, all my professors are my friends.
0: I had to do it to you. I'm sorry. I know you, my friend. You my DJ. You're not
1: I'm
0: my friend.
1: DJ. Yeah.
0: DJ Candyman giving you the best of Southern Soul, and I'm gonna go ahead and do it something like this.
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0: That's my boo. I don't have a boo. What? You got a boo?
1: I got a boo.
0: You got a boo?
2: I got a boo.
0: Y'all, everybody got a boo but me. I got a family.
1: That's not true. A lot of people don't have boos.
0: Oh.
1: Oh, okay. No. Not like that. Like a boo.
0: Right. Yeah, I mean, you messed it up there for a second, but you caught yourself.
1: A boo.
0: Okay. Boo. That's like boo in the zoo and all that stuff, right? Okay.
1: Yeah.
0: So, I was reading I saw it in the news. A lot of this been in the news, big time headline. Young man went on a boat trip with some friends and whatnot. Ooh.
1: Sorry.
0: I heard that all over the mic.
1: Sorry, go ahead.
0: Ooh. You're going to stop doing that.
1: Go ahead, finish
0: That's
1: your
0: dangerous.
1: Story.
0: But anyway, the young man, you know, they can't find him. Something happened to him.
1: When was this? Like and a couple days ago?
0: This been about a few weeks back now.
1: Oh,
0: they've been looking for him, you know what I mean? And that's down in Mississippi.
1: Huh.
0: Yeah. So that's I pray for the family, you know, and whatnot, and I hope they find him, at least find him.
1: Kind of reminds me of the Amy Bradley story.
0: Yeah.
1: Yeah.
0: Yeah. Yeah, most definitely. But so many times we find so many different people being lost like that, you know. Some of them walk away and just... You know, you don't know what happened to them. You know what I'm saying? And now we're going to talk about some Alzheimer's. You know, that there's so many people suffering from Alzheimer's, and I don't know. You guys, I watch a lot of news, okay? And there's people suffering with Alzheimer's. Do you know that they sneak out of the house?
1: Alzheimer's or Alzheimer's?
0: Alzheimer's.
1: Alzheimer's?
0: What is Alzheimer's?
1: Alzheimer's is a memory loss.
0: Right.
1: Condition.
0: So you call it Alzheimer's?
1: It is called Alzheimer's.
0: Is that right?
1: It's called Alzheimer's.
0: I thought it was Alzheimer's.
1: No, Alzheimer's.
0: Okay. Alzheimer's then. Okay. Politically correct. All right. Is that right?
1: Yes.
0: Okay. But don't you know people like that sneaks out of the house?
2: Yeah.
0: Do you know that? And sometimes they go pretty far.
2: Yeah.
0: You know? There's some that actually get in a vehicle and drive away. You know? Do you guys have any family member like that?
1: My grandmother, back when she lived in Pennsylvania just a couple years ago, she doesn't have Alzheimer's, but she packed up her bags and started walking, like, out of the house. And
0: like she had somewhere to go?
1: Yeah.
0: Wow.
1: They brought her back to the house, and she's fine, but we don't know, like, what caused
0: So many that. Families in this world now is dealing with family members like that, you know? Say it again, Alzheimer's?
1: Alzheimer's.
0: I'm used to Alzheimer's and Alzheimer's and
1: Alzheimer's,
0: all that.
1: Yeah.
0: Okay. But anyway, it is not a laughing matter. I'm just having fun with you guys with it. But anyway, so many families are dealing with that, you know. And how do you...

0: maintain keeping an eye on a person like that, especially when you fall asleep?
1: I think it would probably take like a house sitter.
2: Yeah.
1: Or a friend, something.
0: Maybe some remote locked doors or something.
1: Something.
0: Because, you know, so many, all the time you see it now, so many of them just walk away from home and, you know, sometimes it takes a while to find them. Sometimes you find them alive, sometimes you don't.
2: Yeah.
0: You know, that's tough, you know.
1: Yeah.
0: But that's okay.
1: It is tough.
0: We're going to keep moving and, you know, I pray for all families that are dealing with people with Alzheimer's.
1: Alzheimer's.
0: However you say it, okay? I'm just a country boy. Is that all right? Can I be a country boy?
2: Yes.
0: Okay. Because, you know, DJ ER, she like to correct me at every little turn. Can you pronounce every word politically correct? Can you do that?
1: I try to.
0: Are you able to, though? Have anybody ever told you pronounce the word the wrong way?
1: A couple of times.
0: Oh, okay, okay. DJ Candyman giving you the best of Southern Soul. We're going to be talking about some other things that's very important. So y'all just hold on tight with all your might and let me rock this for the rest of this afternoon. Let's go.

0: Oh yeah, now the good morning again, y'all. It's that. What?
1: I entered the door and Amira was behind, and she scared the living daylights out of me.
0: Oh my Jesus, you okay?
1: Oh, I'm fine.
0: Okay, so we're gonna be talking about this thing about I call it swimming pool water.
1: Yeah.
0: Swimming pool water. So, have you guys ever been in a swimming pool and you noticed things wasn't right with the swimming pool water?
1: Well, when the water was warm.
0: Water was warm? You need to pull your mic down.
1: When the water was warm?
0: So you've been in a swimming pool and the water was warm?
1: I mean, certain areas of the pool are just typical average swimming pool water. Like, it's cold, but then you go to a certain area and then it's warm. And mm-hmm. I simply thought it was because of the jets, and I don't think that's the reason.
0: What do you think is the reason?
1: Someone releases
0: right
1: into
0: the
1: pool.
0: They're not doing the right thing, huh? So have you had any bad experience with swimming pool water?
1: Who, Mira or Amira?
0: Mira.
2: I don't think so.
0: Do you like public pools? Do you like them?
2: It depends.
0: On what?
2: If I think they're clean or not.
0: How do you know, though?
2: I don't know. I mean, like, chlorine mostly kills everything.
0: Who told you that?
2: But
1: it's science.
0: Who told you that?
2: Yeah,
1: chlorine's just a strong chemical.
0: Well, let me ask you this then. If chlorine is so strong, it is a strong chemical, no doubt about it. But it can't fix everything.
2: Well, no. But,
0: especially when it's being done too much.
2: I just don't like really crowded pools with, like, a lot of kids.
1: Okay. I don't either.
0: Now, have you ever been to a pool where, you know, one of your friends did something in the pool and they laughed about it? You ever did that?
1: No, I haven't had friends like that.
0: You ever heard people talk about somebody did that in the pool, though?
1: I think so.
0: Are you serious? Shorty, are you serious?
2: I'm serious.
0: Where you been?
2: I don't know.
0: Okay. So you had somebody that did
1: no,
0: that?
1: No, I don't. I didn't have friends that did that. But I heard about like people who do that. Like, oh, do this. You won't get in trouble, yada, yada. And then they get caught.
0: Yeah, because some pools don't use sufficient amount of chlorine. Did you know that?
2: Yeah.
0: Yeah. And that's not good.
2: No.
0: So I encourage everybody to be careful what swimming pool you jump in.
1: Yeah.
2: For sure.
0: You know, it's almost like jumping in the swimming pool and
1: but they really are, like, water parks and all that. They are unsanitary. Because, I mean, there's just so many people.
0: See, I don't
1: there.
0: Do it.
1: Yeah. I don't do it either. Yeah. I don't swim in chlorine. If I do swim, it's either in a river, a lake, pond, beach.
0: That's what I was about to ask you. So
1: something.
0: Do you go
1: I don't
0: to the
1: swim
0: lake?
1: In chlorine. It doesn't react well with my face either.
0: Right.
1: So, I mean, for that reason alone, I just don't do pools.
0: Have you ever been out to the West Lake pool out there? You know, you've been out there?
1: That's the only beach I go to right now.
0: Yeah. Do the fish nibble on you, too?
1: Mm-hmm.
0: Yeah. Those fishes don't play. They'd be like, ooh, some fresh
1: no. worms. It's fun. It's a good place. It's a nice place.
0: Yeah. And I want to go out there, you know, with me a fishnet.
1: And just some kids have them.
0: You know, but it's against their rules.
1: No, I mean, they have, like, a little area set up where the fish are and everything. Kids can go in with the nets and try to catch the fish and release them. So
0: see, I didn't know that.
1: They do.
0: But I'm not into the releasing. I'm into greasing.
1: That's called fishing, Candy. That's a whole other topic.
0: That's called eating fish.
1: Yeah, fishing and eating.
0: Yeah. Ain't nothing wrong with that, is it?
1: No, nothing wrong
0: with
1: that.
0: Okay, all right. You know, my cousin called me up, my cousin Artez Craig, and he was saying that, you know, his grandma was dealing with the said Alzheimer's.
1: Alzheimer's?
0: Yeah, Alzheimer's. And he said that they didn't even know she had left the house. The police evidently brought her back. But, you know, the thing is, his mom is from Mississippi. I don't know if you guys know that or not, but, you know, Mississippi folks know how to come up with ideas and make things right. So you know what she did?
1: What?
0: She put a cowbell on the door.
1: Oh, yes.
0: Those things are really obnoxiously loud.
2: Yeah.
0: You heard a cowbell
1: yes.
0: before?
1: Yeah.
0: Yeah. So I think that's to wake up the whole neighborhood. They'd be like, why are they ringing that cowbell, you know?
1: Well, I mean, it's better than not knowing.
0: Amen. Yeah. But, you know, they got the digital alerts now that you can put on the door. And if somebody opened the door, you know what I'm saying? They got those things now, too. So, and then sometimes it best to scrap them with a camera.
1: Yeah.
0: You know?
1: So it happens.
0: So, anyway, let's get on to people with cancer. We got a lot of people out here with breast cancer, colon cancer, all kinds of lung cancers and whatnot. And, you know, sometimes they fighting a battle by themselves, you know. So I encourage so many families and family members out there, if you got someone suffering like that, don't think they're all right, even though they say they're okay. You know, love them. Give them some hugs. Give them some encouragement, because you never know, you know. That day might become your day. You got any family, your family members that dealing with cancer, Shorty?
2: I don't have any family members.
0: Oh, that's a blessing.
2: But when I was in school, in grade school, my fifth grade teacher had colon cancer.
0: Oh, no.
2: And she died.
0: Oh, boy.
2: I'm sorry. Over the summer.
0: I'm sorry to hear that.
2: And so that was, like, my first kind of experience, like, with death and sickness and...
0: Well, you being so young, but, you know, you don't get out too much either, do you?
2: Not really.
0: So, yeah. Because when I was young, I experienced death pretty often, you know, and, you know, I'm an old country boy, so they teach you all this stuff.
2: Yeah.
0: They tell you in a minute, it's coming. It don't have an age on it either.
2: Yeah.
0: You know? So what about you, ER? Do you have any family members that deal with that?
1: So thankfully, I don't believe I have any family members with with cancer as of now, but I do know that my neighbor battled breast cancer twice, and she beat it twice.
0: Okay.
1: And my dad's dad, so my grandpa, he died back in like the 70s or 80s, he died of cancer. So I never met him, but that's how he passed away.
0: Wow. And you know, so
1: he's like 40-something.
0: That early?
1: 40, 50-something.
0: That was pretty young.
2: Mm-hmm. Yeah.
0: It's pretty young, you know. But cancer don't claim no number. It claim the date. You know what I'm saying?
2: Yeah.
0: My sister's like 17 years cancer-free now.
1: Jeez. You know?
2: That's awesome.
1: Yes. Good for her.
0: Yes.
1: Good for her.
0: And she's still going, and she thinks she's my mom, y'all. I'm saying that publicly on the radio. She thinks she's my mom. So if y'all see somebody named Patricia Mays, that is my sister.
1: All right.
0: And she really thinks she's my mom.
1: She thinks
0: she's all our mom, you know. I'm like, what is going on with you, girl? I mean, I know you're older, but, you know. Y'all know how that goes, right?
1: Yes.
0: Do you got brothers and sisters?
2: No, I'm an only child.
0: Oh, that's right. I forgot. What about
1: you? Only child.
0: You know what? We're going to have to cut all this only child stuff out. Do y'all like that? How do it feel?
1: My whole life, I have been told, oh, you're so lucky, because all of my friends had siblings, and they're like, you're so lucky, you don't have to share anything. I was like, let me show you the downsides.
0: Right.
1: If you are caught for doing something you shouldn't do, like breaking something or just, you know, watching TV when you're not supposed to be making a mess, that's on you. Like, you can't blame it on anyone else.
0: Right, you ain't got nobody else to lie on, huh?
1: You don't really have anyone else to play with, like games or anything.
0: You
1: but
0: can't lie on nobody.
2: It's lonely.
0: Huh?
2: Yeah.
1: It gets very lonely very easily, but you don't have to share. That's the one good thing, I guess.
0: So you saying to have siblings is to have good lies, huh?
1: Yeah, I've always wanted siblings.
0: You are so right about that. I was making a joke out of it, but you know, we all did that, you know what I'm saying? Well, you guys don't know the experience, but I do, you know?
1: Yeah.
0: It's like 23 total of us.
1: Oh, gosh.
2: Oh, yeah.
1: That's a lot.
0: A lot of lies. That's all. Good morning, Quad Cities. This is DJ Candyman giving you the best of Southern Soul with Shorty and DJ ER. Turn me on, turn me up. It's about 10:49, is that right?
1: Yep.
0: 10:49 on the AM side?
1: Yep.
0: That means I got about, what, an hour 15 minutes left?
1: An hour 10 minutes, yeah.
0: Let's go.

The civil authorities have issued a required weekly test for all of Alabama, all of Arkansas, all of Iowa, all of Illinois, all of Kansas, all of Louisiana, all of Minnesota, all of Missouri, all of 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

0: He said, tell me when the last time. When the last time what? Tell me when the last time.
1: I don't know.
0: When the last time you told your mom you love her?
1: This morning.
2: Yesterday.
0: Oh, that's so sweet. What about your dad?
1: Yesterday.
0: See, now you're going to cut that right now.
1: Yesterday, because he was not here today.
0: Oh, he went to work?
1: Yeah.
0: Okay. What about you?
2: A couple days ago, probably.
0: See, I want to know. I brought that up for a reason. Okay? So many people, you know, they show all kinds of love for their mom, but they hesitate that love for their dad. What's up with that?
2: I don't know. I think maybe, I don't know if it's favoritism or maybe because dads just aren't used to hearing it as much or as moms are used to.
1: Right.
2: I mean, I don't genuinely say it to mom, or my mom or dad more, but I'm not really good at saying it very much.
0: Right, but I'm just saying, fathers like to be known that they are loved too. I mean, I definitely do, you know what I'm saying?
2: Yeah.
0: And sometimes kids can just, you know, act like they forgot about you for a minute, you know? But they don't do that to mom. What's up with that?
2: I really don't know. I think it's because maybe they're like, oh, dad doesn't even be told that because he knows already. Or maybe he doesn't want to be told I love you or whatever.
0: Is it because you think maybe dad's the tough guy or something?
2: Maybe. It could be that.
0: You think so?
2: Who knows? Some dads put out that vibe like, oh, I'm tough and I'm strong. And, you know, maybe I don't want to be told that. I genuinely don't know. My dad always loves being told that. But
0: How do you truly feel, you know, always telling your dad, you know, dad, I love you, give him a hug or whatever. How do you feel about that? Do you think that would be a good thing, or
2: do you think
0: that just be something you're doing?
1: Yeah.
2: I mean, it's always good to hug your parents, telling them you love them, giving them a little appreciation.
0: Okay.
1: I was always a daddy's girl growing up. So
0: Oh, me too.
2: I was a daddy's dad.
0: Well, that's to be expected.
2: He's a girl dad.
0: One kid, no siblings. You know, so that's to be expected. Dad ain't got nobody else to hold on to but you. You know. So, you know, with being with that, you know, how do you, you know, interact with your mom different from your dad that you notice that's different?
1: I feel like I go to my mom more when I need help with something. Because my mom is, like, the person who does a lot of the stuff around the house and everything.
2: Sure.
1: So I feel like I always kind of go to my mom. And my dad, he works a lot, so I don't see him as much.
0: Mm-hmm.
2: Yeah.
1: But I feel like me and my dad have more of a relationship where we just do, like, fun stuff together a lot of the time.
0: Okay. What about you?
2: I'm kind of the same. I think I go to my mom a lot more for emotional advice.
1: Yeah.
2: My dad's, you know, the worker. He's not as emotionally attached to a lot of things. You know, sometimes he just genuinely really doesn't know what to say, but he tries to do the best he can.
0: Okay, so. Now it's finna get ugly. Y'all ready?
1: Okay.
0: I'm taking the gloves off. Y'all ready? So, which one do y'all go to try to resolve a problem when they done caught you in a lie? Who do you want to confront or have, you know, straighten you out? Your dad or your mom?
2: Well, I don't lie, but...
0: You ain't never lied.
2: Well, I have lied before, but I don't
0: typically make it. You ever got in trouble?
2: No.
1: I would want my dad.
0: What?
1: Because my mom hates when you lie to her.
0: Oh, she like me then.
1: She hates it.
2: Yeah.
0: She go in, huh?
1: Yeah.
0: And you try to find a way out your room, don't you? I'm not going to my room because she know where I'm going. Yeah. So have you got in big trouble lying before? Or?
1: I think not like huge trouble, but I have lied before, and she been like mad because she hates when people lie.
0: And you got a good mom, so you know. And I haven't met your mom, but she didn't eat the chicken stick. That's all I know.
2: It's a thing. My parents always laugh because, like, if I did try to lie, like, I start to smile and they catch me and they start laughing.
1: I'm really bad at lying.
2: I'm really bad at it.
0: Right.
2: I've always been downright up and honest.
0: Amen. You know, and I had to be honest when I was growing up because if you didn't be honest, you're from the South. You might not have a head attached to your neck.
1: Yeah.
0: I'm just saying, you know.
2: Oh, yeah.
0: Nowadays, you know, and that's something else I want to ask y'all about as well, because you guys are young in this generation. You know, what do you guys think about whoopings?
2: I'm not gonna tell a parent how to discipline their kid, but I mean.
0: No, I'm just saying. What do you think about it? I mean, do you think it's a positive way to correct things?
2: I don't think it's a positive way.
0: What do you think, Shorty?
1: I think generally the scientific consensus is that it doesn't effectively teach the child
2: right from wrong.
1: It can be psychologically damaging. But at the same time, I have seen children in public that I have thought to myself, they need to be whooped.
0: Yeah. So let me give y'all some good information about that, okay?
2: Okay.
0: Because, you know, you guys look at the science part of it.
2: Yes.
0: But I'm going to look at the facts part of it. I come from a family where whooping was in there. You know what I'm saying? And I would tell y'all that if you get the right whooping for something you done, you don't do that again.
2: Yeah.
0: You definitely don't do that again.
1: Yeah.
0: But if you put your child in a timeout, that child going to go in a timeout again, and a timeout again, and a timeout again. You know what I'm saying?
1: Yeah.
0: But that whooping, you ain't gonna want that again. You know,
2: what's funny? Because I watch Super Nanny so much.
1: Yeah.
0: What's a Super Nanny?
2: Super Nanny? You haven't seen? Oh, it's a TV show.
0: Okay.
2: Yeah.
0: What is Superman?
2: So, Super Nanny is about it's a TV show, and Joe, the nanny, she comes in to help this specific family from all over the world.
0: Like Big Mama.
2: Like in Florida. There's a family in Florida. They display what they need help with. She comes in. She observes the first day. Then she talks to the parents about what needs to happen, what needs to change. She stays with them to try the techniques, and then she goes for a few days to see if the parents can handle it. She'll come back, see how everything's doing, having another meeting with them, see what else could be fixed, if needed be. And then by the time she has to leave, she's got, a week trial or something.
1: Yeah.
2: And then she's off, and then everything, you know.
0: So she don't whoop nobody?
2: No. She does not do the physical discipline.
0: So, okay, help me understand what Super Nanny doing that, you know, make these kids correct themselves.
2: The timeout rule, so
0: there we go with the timeout, y'all.
2: You'll sit them in the corner.
0: Here we go with the corner, y'all.
2: Candy. you'll sit them in the corner. You explain to them one time why they're there, 1 minute per age, and then you walk away. If they continue to get up, you put them back. You don't say anything. You put them back in their corner until how many times they come back, they're going to give up.
0: Oh, wow. I'll tell you what. Everybody that's listening to me now live on the radio, give me a call. Tell me, do you think the timeouts work? I want to know that. Do you think the timeout worked better than the whooping worked?
2: Timeout worked for me.
1: Timeout worked for me
2: because I would fall asleep.
0: Well, quite naturally, you guys are, you know, you don't have siblings, so you ain't getting in much trouble, you know what I'm saying?
1: Yeah,
0: where they have to get a little bit more, you know, strength into that timeout, you know, so to say. But tell me, I want to know from the public out here, everybody listening to me on the radio, give me a call at 563-333-6216. Tell me what you think. Do you think the whippings is good if you do it the right way, or do you think the timeout is the best way? 563-333-6216, give me a call. Give me your opinion on that. DJ Candyman giving you the best of Southern Soul. Let's go.

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0: Daddy.
1: What's up, boy?
0: I need to tell you something.
1: What you gotta tell me?
0: You ain't gonna get mad at me, huh?
1: I ain't gonna get mad at you, boy.
0: I heard mama talking on the phone to another man.
1: Is that right?
0: While you was at work, daddy.
1: She probably was talking to a co-worker or something.
0: No, daddy. I think they was talking about meeting up.
1: Meeting up? Oh, yeah?
0: But why mama ain't happy, daddy?
1: I don't know, son.
0: Why mama wanna leave?
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0: What's going on?
1: Yesterday, you know, I went to the park with my grandbabies, my daughter, and you know, whatnot, and we were grilling and stuff. Everything was good, right?
2: Y'all know who it is.
1: Until we left.
0: Okay.
1: I get home.
0: Sure.
1: Now I'm looking for my pork chops.
2: Y'all know who it is.
1: Because I grilled some pork chops.

0: you find them? Did you go back?
1: No, I didn't go back. Because by the time I realized it, I'm like, I should go see a mother. But then I'm like, no, no, no, no, no. So I wonder who found my pork chop.
0: I'm sure whoever found it, found it.
1: Yeah. And they was wrapped up real nice, so, yeah. I just hope that nobody found them and eat them like that. You know what I'm saying?
0: Yeah, who knows? Maybe
1: they,
0: someone
1: they
0: did.
1: They definitely taste some good pork chops if they did eat them, that's for sure.
0: Well, you can always make some more.
1: You gonna buy them?
0: No, I'm talking about for you to eat.
1: Yeah, that's what I'm saying. You gonna buy them, I cook them.
0: No, I'm not buying them.
1: You're not gonna?
0: No, but you can eat them.
1: Shorty, you buy me some pork chops. Okay. Well, at least I got a maybe out of you. Good morning, Quad Cities. It's DJ ER and also Shorty over here. She still haven't made it to the club, so I can show her how to get started doing the real DJing. She says she want to be an up-and-coming hot DJ. Yeah. She says she going to be able to cut it from the right to the left. Is that right, Shorty?
0: Yeah.
1: All right, that's what's up. It's the morning time of Monday morning, and I'm loving it. You know what I'm saying? It's going to be like 91 degrees today. 91 degrees.
0: I'm not loving that.
1: Tomorrow's supposed to be 94 degrees. Yeah. Either way it goes, get out and do something. Find you something to do that's going to be exciting. If you don't, you're going to pay too much attention to the heat.
0: True.
1: Then you're going to end up something like Shorty. She took a crash on a bite, y'all. She all bruised up this morning. But she's all right.
2: I'm fine.
1: To all my friends and families out there that are dealing with something, don't worry about it. They always told me another day is a different day. Things will get better and things will change. All you got to do is work with time. DJ Candyman, best of Southern Soul. Let's go!

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1: Good morning, ladies. How y'all doing?
2: I'm fine.
1: Good. Y'all all right?
2: Yep.
1: I'm all right, too. You know what? On days like this, right, where it's real hot outside and whatnot, what do you think is the best thing to do? I mean, to keep yourself safe from the sun.
2: To knock outside.
1: Oh, boy.
2: I asked, didn't I? Huh?
1: I asked, didn't I?
2: Yes.
1: Okay.
2: I stay inside, have my fan in my room, cool off and all that. Just stay cool.
3: Sunscreen.
2: Yeah, sunscreen.
1: Sunscreen?
2: Definitely sunscreen.
1: And what'd that do?
2: It protects your skin. Layers.
1: Do it?
3: Mm-hmm. Yeah.
1: Okay. So do you use it?
3: Yes.
2: She uses it.
1: You don't use it?
3: Okay. I burn easily, so I have to use sunscreen.
2: If I'm like out in the sun, yeah, I'll use it. But okay. If I'm inside, no.
1: So tell me this then. How about this? What is the best food to eat on a hot day? They're not ready for me, y'all.
2: I don't know.
3: I feel like an ice cream cone.
2: Sure.
1: No, I. You know, come
2: no,
1: to
2: actual food.
1: Not popsicle or something. Yeah.
3: Yeah.
1: But ice cream is really not good in the sun like that.
3: I guess it melts pretty fast.
2: It does.
1: Well, no, I'm saying for your body.
2: Yeah.
1: Yeah.
2: Cold fruit.
1: Yeah. Cold fruits are good. Yeah. Absolutely. What type of fruit you like?
3: I like all fruit.
2: Yeah, I like a lot. I like.
1: What's your favorite though?
3: Strawberries.
1: Strawberries.
2: I'd say grapes is my favorite fruit. Mango.
1: Yeah, I like grapes.
2: Strawberry.
1: Yeah,
2: watermelon's good. Pineapple. Banana.
1: Love watermelons. I love cantaloupes.
2: Yeah.
3: Yeah.
1: Yeah. But I mean, what's your favorite vegetable then?
2: Broccoli.
1: Broccoli, huh?
3: Yeah, I think I agree. Broccoli.
1: I like green beans.
2: Ew.
1: Yeah. I do.
2: I don't
3: green
2: like
3: beans. Are good.
1: And I like collard greens and you know, ton of greens and stuff. You don't eat that?
2: I don't know. I really don't. I don't care for green beans.
1: What about collard greens? Greens.
2: I don't think I've had those.
1: You eat cabbages?
2: No, I don't eat cabbage.
1: We gotta
2: I've
1: to
2: had
1: get
2: it
1: you.
2: Before. I just don't.
1: We gotta
2: care
1: get
2: for
1: you
2: it.
1: In some soul food.
2: I like what's it called? Kimchi. I love kimchi. It's so good.
1: Oh, in the name of Jesus. Okay, so you guys gonna be working today, right?
2: Mm-hmm.
3: Yes.
1: What time y'all get off?
2: Three.
1: Y'all get done at 3:00. So then, what is your activity after that?
2: Go home and rest.
1: What?
2: Because I don't sleep well, Candy. Unless I have plans with someone, but like I hang out with my boyfriend, but
3: it honestly depends.
1: On what?
2: Unless I have to run errands with my dad if he needs to go somewhere, but I don't think he needs to go anywhere today. So
1: right. It really depends on what?
3: It depends on like the weather and if mm-hmm. I have plans with someone.
2: Yeah, exactly.
3: But I like to go for like a walk.
1: What about fishing, man? I was waiting on y'all
2: We're
1: to say fishing.
2: We're not going fishing in this heat, Candy.
1: Huh?
2: I'm not going fishing in this heat. I'm waiting until it cools down.
1: Well, you get done at 3:00, right? So about 5:00, it starts cooling down, don't it?
2: I'm talking about like fall when it cools down.
1: Oh, you want to be a little chilly outside.
2: I want it to be colder outside.
1: Okay, all right. So other than that, what else can we do on a hot day?
2: Go swimming.
3: Yeah.
1: Go swimming.
3: Swimming's good on a hot
1: Here we
3: day.
1: Go back to those pools again, huh? But there's so much going on in this world. You know, so many people out here dealing with people that, you know, have disabilities, you know, and disability come in so many different ways.
3: Yeah.
1: You know what I'm saying?
2: Mental and physical.
1: I saw a young man yesterday, and he was in a wheelchair. And then I saw another guy in a wheelchair, and guess what they had in common that threw me off? They both was using a wheelchair, but they was using their feet to bag the wheelchair backwards. You know? And I'm like, what's up with that? But then it started dawning on me that when the terrain is rough, the best way for them to move the wheelchair on a rough terrain is to push it,
2: yeah,
1: you know, from
2: the legs.
1: Push it backwards.
3: Yep. Yeah.
1: I didn't know that.
3: Yeah.
2: Now you do.
1: I know the uphill thing. I know if they're going like a trying to do an uphill, you know, they'll turn it backwards and do it that way. But
2: yeah.
1: I did not think about, you know, if the road's bad or whatever, you know. Yeah. So anyway, so many people are dealing with disability. That's just one set of disabilities that you can see going on here in the world, all over, everywhere. So do you guys have any family members that's disabled?
2: I mean, my grandma, she's 93, but I mean, she just...
1: She get around?
2: Yeah, she does.
1: She get around?
2: She always walks. Okay. Disabilities? I don't... off the top of my head, no.
1: Have you had family members that had like a knee transplant, knee surgery, things of that nature?
2: My dad has had heart surgery. My mom has had stomach surgery, I think leg surgery.
1: But now the heart surgery. Don't they still function back to normal?
2: Yes, well, he is just fine.
1: I'm talking about the disabilities that people have to live with for the rest of their life. They can't be what they used to be.
2: No, I know. That's what I'm saying. Yeah. Like, my mom had broken her shoulder in Chicago, and she fell, and she had an implant, a metal implant.
1: Oh, my goodness.
2: Put in her shoulder, so that they had to put that in her.
1: Is she able to use
2: it? She is able to use it, but she does have to be careful.
1: Well, I'm going to tell you a secret. I had a shoulder surgery as well.
2: Yeah.
1: I got hurt on my job.
2: Oh.
1: I also had a knee replacement. I also ripped my quadriceps tendons. You know what those are, don't you?
2: No.
1: That's what give you the ability to run and walk and stuff.
3: Mm-hmm. Oh,
1: I ripped that bad boy straight off my knee. On each one of my knees.
2: Okay.
1: Yeah. I just want you to know.
2: Yeah.
1: So many people look at you and think, you know, you just in the perfect shape.
2: Well, I have a limp too. A lot of people like don't know. So like, do you limp? I'm like, yeah, I actually do have a limp.
1: What caused your limp?
2: I was born with a broken hip.
1: Really?
2: I was born with a broken hip, yeah.
1: I got a cousin that way, yeah.
2: So they had to pop it back in place and everything, and it just held me back a little bit.
1: So the rest is history, you just got to live with it, huh?
2: Yeah, it's not too bad.
1: That's just like my shoulders. They spent all that money, called themselves going to fix it. Then at the end of the road, they say, hey, we can't fix it.
2: That's terrible.
1: You're going to have to live with it the rest of your life, and they said the older you get, the more problems it's going to cause.
2: Awesome.
1: So I got something to look forward to, don't I?
2: No.
1: DJ Candyman, it's about that time I get up and get out of here, but before I do that, let me do this.

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3: This music is not for the faint of heart. That is some of the hottest, funkiest music I have heard in I don't know how long. Candy Golfer, an incredibly hot band from Holland, live here on CD 101.9. I'm telling you, that is one dynamic saxophone player.

certainly does need to have a little rest with that hot set that we just heard. And the second half of the set is coming up. And I believe she probably took a break also because they need to get some roofing experts in here to put the roof back on top. While we take this break, I wanted to let you get to know Candy Dolfer just a little bit better.

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1: Your KALA Quad City weather forecast for today is a sunny day with an expected high of 92 degrees. Tonight, clear skies with a 20% chance of rain and a low temperature of 68 degrees. Tomorrow, we expect another sunny day with highs in the mid-90s and lows in the lower 70s. And that's your KALA Quad City weather forecast here on 88.5 FM.
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3: Peekaboo. 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Smile.
4: Smile, buddy.
3: Come on, smile. Oh, honey, he's still not smiling.
4: Maybe he's not a smiler.
3: Yeah, maybe he's just not a happy baby.
4: Maybe he's just being a boy. You know how boys are.
3: Or maybe he's teething. Oh, poor baby. 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
3: 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He didn't eat that much.
4: Maybe he's not ticklish.
3: You think maybe he's scared of the dog?
4: 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Maybe it's a phase. 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
3: Maybe he has autism, and we can definitely do something to help.
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1: The Catholic Messenger is the official newspaper of the Diocese of Davenport. Here's what you'll find in the July 9th edition. Introducing St. Joan of Arc, one parish, two campuses, one mission. Iowa City Planned Parenthood's closure, a long-awaited victory for pro-life movement. U.S. at 250, Pope says strong Eucharistic heritage must continue as a source of renewal and unity. The late Father Trevino nominated for Lumen Christi Award. Pope Leo honored at Liberty Medal Ceremony. A roadmap for reducing homelessness. Candidates for next deacon class sought. Bell being refurbished in Georgetown. In columns this week, Christina Capecci, Held in the Heart, Learning to Carry Mystery. OSV Book Review, Forging Identity in the Age of Social Contagion. OSV Movie Review, Supergirl Has an Ethical Message. Father Ron Rollheiser, The Narrow Gate. Lucia Selecia, Found Time. 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

0: KALA Quad City weather forecast for today is a sunny day with an expected high of 92 degrees. Tonight, clear skies with a 20% chance of rain and a low temperature of 68 degrees. Tomorrow, we expect another sunny day with highs in the mid-90s and lows in the lower 70s. And that's your KALA Quad City weather forecast here on 88.5 FM.
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0: Waterloo police officers Wayne Rice and Michael Hoying were working the overnight shift when they responded to a call of loud music coming from a house. Those involved turned down the music and the officers returned to their squad car. Then four of the individuals started yelling and cursing at the officers. Rice and Hoying returned to the house and placed one person under arrest for disturbing the peace. He then started fighting with Officer Hoying. Another tackled Officer Rice, and those two struggled on the ground, the officer even getting hit in the head with a chair. James Taylor, who had recently been released from a federal prison in Missouri, then joined the fight, punching Rice with his fist and then removing the officer's gun from its holster. Taylor then fired two shots into Officer Rice's chest. Not satisfied, he moved to where Officer Hoying was involved in the first fight and shot and killed him. Taylor then fled the scene, leading to a manhunt featuring helicopters searching from the air and officers searching from the ground. 4 days later, two women ran into Taylor on a farm near LaPorte City. Officers armed with shotguns swarmed the farm fields. Iowa State Patrol Sergeant Marvin Messerschmidt saw crops moving and chased Taylor through a soybean field. Taylor tripped, fell, and was captured. He was convicted of double murder and sentenced to life in prison. It was the largest manhunt in Iowa history when James T-Bone Taylor was caught after killing two Waterloo police officers on this date in 1981. And that's Iowa Almanac for July 13th. There's more online at iowaalmanac.com. Until tomorrow, I'm Jeff Stein.
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Your KALA Quad City weather forecast for today is a sunny day with an expected high of 92 degrees. Tonight, clear skies with a 20% chance of rain and a low temperature of 68 degrees. Tomorrow, we expect another sunny day with highs in the mid-90s and lows in the lower 70s. And that's your KALA Quad City weather forecast here on 88.5 FM.

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1: The Catholic Messenger is the official newspaper of the Diocese of Davenport. Here's what you'll find in the July 9th edition. Introducing St. Joan of Arc, one parish, two campuses, one mission. Iowa City Planned Parenthood's closure, a long-awaited victory for pro-life movement. U.S. at 250, Pope says strong Eucharistic heritage must continue as a source of renewal and unity. The late Father Trevino nominated for Lumen Christi Award. Pope Leo honored at Liberty Medal Ceremony. A roadmap for reducing homelessness. Candidates for next deacon class sought. Bell being refurbished in Georgetown. In columns this week, Christina Capecci, Held in the Heart, Learning to Carry Mystery. OSV Book Review, Forging Identity in the Age of Social Contagion. OSV Movie Review, Supergirl Has an Ethical Message. 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

0: 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And that's your KALA Quad City weather forecast here on 88.5 FM.
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0: This is the Iowa Business Report Friday edition with support from the Iowa Business Council, a nonpartisan nonprofit organization working to elevate Iowa's economy through leadership, research, and advocacy. More at iowabusinesscouncil.org. Measures taken during the Biden administration are actually limiting the number of new pharmaceuticals coming to market, according to Phil Kirpin of American Commitment.
1: One of the things that they promised in the Inflation Reduction Act is they said they were going to lower drug prices by having the government negotiate drug prices. And it's not really a negotiation, it's really government price setting, because the way this works is the Secretary of HHS and the manufacturer quote-unquote negotiate for the 10 drugs that are designated by the secretary, but if they end up not agreeing, then they get taxed, an excise tax that's set to 95% of their total gross sales of that product over the past year. Not profit, total gross sales, essentially a seizure of their gross sales of a product, which no company can ever survive with such a tax imposed. And so ultimately, you know, they have kind of a fake kabuki negotiation, and the price is whatever the government wants it to be. Now you totally change the calculation, the way the companies think about developing drugs, because you don't necessarily want to go for that home run, that breakthrough cancer treatment, that breakthrough Alzheimer's treatment, something like that. Because if you get a super blockbuster drug, the government's going to put it on the list and they're going to set the price and you're not going to get a huge return on it. And you need to have those huge, huge home runs to make up for, you know, all the ones that fail.
0: And Kirpin says while lasting change will require congressional approval, executive branch agencies can modify active price negotiations. The Iowa Business Report is presented with support from the Iowa Business Council at iowabusinesscouncil.org. I'm Jeff Stein for the Iowa Business Report. On the next Iowa Business Report, the U.S. Small Business Administration has targeted lending for special projects. We'll have details. 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

0: Aloha. It's a touch of the island in Iowa. The annual Tate and Dottie Cummins Memorial Pineapple Gala to benefit Camp Courageous. It's Friday, August 21st, 6 p.m. at the Doubletree Convention Center in downtown Cedar Rapids. 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

0: All day on Wednesday, July 15th, Applebee's will be hosting a fundraiser. 25% of all meals ordered that day will be contributed to support Davenport American Legion Post 26 of the Quad Cities. 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
1: Your KALA Quad City weather forecast for today is a sunny day with an expected high of 92 degrees. Tonight, clear skies with a 20% chance of rain and a low temperature of 68 degrees. Tomorrow, we expect another sunny day with highs in the mid-90s and lows in the lower 70s. And that's your KALA Quad City weather forecast here on 88.5 FM.
2: Sirens, jet engines, car horns, leaf blowers. 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Like a stirring chorus of songbirds warbling in the treetops. 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
1: 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The war in Iran will slow global growth. National financial journalist Jordan Goodman shares the new projection.
2: So the International Monetary Fund, they do a global growth outlook at the beginning of the year and the middle of the year. At the beginning of the year, they were expecting 3.5% GDP growth for the world economy. They lowered that to 3%, and so it could go even lower than that. Higher inflation takes money away from consumers to spend on other things. It's not only energy costs, but it's also shortages. And now that the war is on in full, we're going to have even more shortages because there are not a lot of ships going through the Strait of Hormuz right now. So that takes a real toll on global growth, and the IMF just put their stamp on it. A lot of countries, particularly in Asia now, they've got shortages. They've got gas lines. They do a rationing. They're closing businesses down. It's really taking a toll. And that forecast, 3.5 to 3%, was done before the war restarted. Okay, so chances are it'll be even lower than 3% if this war continues for a while, which it probably will. I mean, I don't think we're going to defeat Iran and they're just going to, you know, complete surrender. And we're not giving up either. So I think this could last a while.
1: 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I'm Jeff Stein for the Iowa Business Report. 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
4: The Catholic Messenger is the official newspaper of the Diocese of Davenport. Here's what you'll find in the July 9th edition. Introducing St. Joan of Arc, one parish, two campuses, one mission. Iowa City Planned Parenthood's closure, a long-awaited victory for pro-life movement. U.S. at 250, Pope says strong Eucharistic heritage must continue as a source of renewal and unity. The late Father Trevino nominated for Lumen Christi Award. Pope Leo honored at Liberty Medal Ceremony. A roadmap for reducing homelessness. Candidates for next deacon class sought. Bell being refurbished in Georgetown. In columns this week, Christina Capecci, Held in the Heart, Learning to Carry Mystery. OSV Book Review, Forging Identity in the Age of Social Contagion. OSV Movie Review, Supergirl Has an Ethical Message. Father Ron Rollheiser, The Narrow Gate. Lucia Selecia, Found Time. 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

0: Your KALA Quad City weather forecast for today is a sunny day with an expected high of 92 degrees. Tonight, clear skies with a 20% chance of rain and a low temperature of 68 degrees. Tomorrow, we expect another sunny day with highs in the mid-90s and lows in the lower 70s. And that's your KALA Quad City weather forecast here on 88.5 FM.
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0: Aloha. 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